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1: Your Allegheny Communications forecast. Tonight, expect a chance of a thunderstorm early, then mostly cloudy and humid with a low of 66. Tomorrow will be humid with intervals of sunshine and a few widely scattered afternoon thundershowers, reaching a high of 83. I'm Tri-State Area's meteorologist, Jason Catarina.
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5: 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That's going to come up pretty soon, actually.
2: What about that Manson rumor that he had surgery and got rid of his ribs?
5: For something to pleasure himself. And it's like, dude, how did that rumor get around without social media? This guy cracked the code before there was even a code. Anyway, new Maryland coming up.
2: Yeah, get ready for Maryland right now. It's more M's, though. Metallica.
5: Master of Puppets, it's the Pendulum Remix on Scratch and Sniff.

0: Scratch and Sniff, remixing your faves, turning you on to what's next, and occasionally going off at the deep end to the goth world.
1: Well, it's fun there in the goth world. We like to visit it every once in a while. New music from Marilyn Manson. Can you believe he actually is on tour in Europe? Performed this in Spain. This is off the new album, One Assassination Under God, Chapter 2. You get that August 14th. This is Exit Wound on Scratch and Sniff.

0: scratches, Niv, cracking you off some new music from Motionless and White, R.I.P. Now, this one features Skylar Grey. You know, she did that song with Eminem back in the day, Love the Way You Lie. I actually think the song is super cool, man. New album's called Scoring the End of the World. And a little metalcore from Scranton, Pennsylvania. Never hurts, right?
1: Never hurts at all. And by the way, Skylar Grey's voice, she just sounds so perfect every time. Glad to hear her back on some good stuff. We also played you some Grandson, Bloodwater, the King Cavalier remix.
0: New Marilyn Manson, Exit Wound. And I was telling Kristen earlier in the show, before we started, I was like, dude, I'm stoked because this is like some of the best Manson I've heard in years.
1: He's sounding good and he looks the same. He's drinking from the Fountain of Youth. Power Man 5000 on top of that. When Worlds Collide, the Teddy Marquis remix.
0: Metallica's Master of Puppets. Can we all say it in unison? Master! Master! Scratch and Sniff will be right back. Master!
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0: next, and coming straight out of Orange County, Yorba Belinda, to be exact, is a band called Atreyu.
1: And if you're wondering if they named themselves after that movie that you watched as a kid, The Neverending Story, the answer is yes. This is All For You on Scratch and Sniff.

0: scratch and sniff. Never a letdown. Never a letdown around here, except for when we're playing new music from Letdown.
1: Exactly. People were usually a let up. No, that was dumb. Do It for the Love is what you're hearing on Scratch and Sniff.
0: System of a Down, Chop Suey. And every time we play Chop Suey, I feel like going, dude, are we going out for Chinese after the show or what?
1: It's not a bad idea. And I got a lot of late night spots that I know how to take you to. Soundgarden is also a good idea. Outshined the DJ Hash Brown remix, which also sounds kind of good.
0: Oh, we're talking late night hash browns now, man. I'm getting hungry already.
1: Or late night hash, whatever you want.
0: Yeah. New Atreyu, All For You, and Guns N' Roses, GNR, Sweet Child of Mine, the Pino Leon remix. Whoa, we still got more and more and more. Linkin Park next, right?
1: Yes, it is next. And we got to gather ourselves. Give us a second. It's Scratch and Sniff.
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5: So you got it on the sniff to the scratch. We've been doing things since 2003, remixing radios, playing music from Linkin Park and Chester. And I remember when we were doing the Chester, Linkin Park, Jay-Z stuff. And that, I mean, and now it's all morphed into like new Linkin Park with new singers and stuff, right?
6: Yeah, Emily Armstrong, the new era of Linkin Park, and it's working out perfect for them, which they are vacationing right now, but I got a feeling they got something new that they're working on. They're just not saying it out loud yet. Here's the Emptiness Machine. It's the Vox remix on Scratch and Sniff.

0: Scratch and Sniff remixing your radio and turning you on to some WWE metal. It's Fozzy.
1: It's Fozzy. 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

0: Scratch and Sniff with new music from Hollywood Undead. Feels Like Home, and Jared Johnson is on that track with them, and that song feels like a hit, man.
1: It's 1,000% a hit, and it's just one of lots more new music coming from them. They promised us more at the top of the year. Green Day also, before that, Holiday, we played you the Journey remix.
0: Yeah, Foo Fighters, My Hero, New Fozzy, I Know Evil.
1: Linkin Park with Emily Armstrong's Pipes, Emptiness Machine, the Vox remix, and that's not it. We are so not done.
0: No, AC/DC, we're taking a little trip down to the Thunder from Down Under next.
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4: 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It's the halfway mark. We've got three sets in. We got three sets to go. Still to come, we got new music from Architects. We got a really cool new track from Seosin. Right now, though, AC/DC.
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0: Scratch and Sniff with the Architects. I guess you could say they're building the mix for us tonight. That track is called Broken Mirror, new music from Architects.
1: 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Nine Inch Nails on top of that, Head Like a Hole, the Mustache Riot remix.
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1: Some new music from Papa Roach, who I've loved since sixth grade. Oh my God, did I age myself? See You in Hell featuring Humankind is what we got on.
0: And AC/DC, we're taking a break. I'm going to come back. I'm going to tell you the story about Smells Like Teen Spirit. Smells
1: 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Hold on.
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6: Remixing your faves, turning you on to what's next, and telling you stories about Nirvana. Did you hear about what smells like Teen Spirit, how it came about, Kristen?
7: Tell me right now. I need to know this.
6: Okay, so there was a night of drinking. Kathleen Hanna from Bikini Kill spray-painted Kurt Smells Like Teen Spirit on his wall. Shh. Kurt, check it out. He looked at the phrase. It was actually named after a woman's deodorant, but he turned it into a punk song legend.
7: Legendary. I'm going to go buy myself a can of spray paint and see if I can come up with something on somebody's wall. Here smells like Teen Spirit. It's the Atlians remix on Scratch and Sniff.

0: 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That's your future.
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0: fixing your face, turning you on to what's next, and trying not to jump off of rooftops. 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
1: 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This is Fix Your Face on Scratch and Sniff.
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1: Can't wait.
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6: Well, we got one left in the chamber, one final set for tonight's Scratch and Sniff program, and we're kicking it off with the horror master himself,
7: 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I mean, come on, July 4th is over, the next holiday is Halloween, we might as well start celebrating it now. It's Dracula, the Gold Bullets and Tiger Hood remix on Scratch and Sniff.

0: Scratch and Sniff with your taste of Mongolian folk music.
1: Yeah, The Who. I thought you were going to rhyme it at the end with The Who. Mongolian folk metalcore music and any other name you want to throw up in there. That was Lost Soul featuring Johnny Hawken of Nothing More.
0: Yeah, we also played you a dope new project from Outlier.
1: Featuring Sendog of Cypress Hill and Hyro the Hero. Superstar, I love that version.
0: Yeah, man, Superstar, of course, an old Cypress Hill redone up. Sleep Token, The Summoning, The Austeria Remix.
1: New music from Autumn Kings, Gone, Gone, Gone.
0: And Rob Zombie's Dragula, which is interesting because earlier in the show, we played Power Man 5000, and that's Rob Zombie's younger brother in there. So it was just a zombie, Rob Zombie, Power Man 5000 love fest tonight.
1: Yeah, a little bookend moment from Rob Zombie. We're into it.
0: Anyhow, it's been fun. It's like July still. 4th of July was last weekend. This weekend is just July.
1: And that's it.
0: And
1: have a regular July weekend. Enjoy. Thank you for hanging with us. And we'll see you again next weekend.
0: Yeah, and you can still, you know, wave your red, white, and blue, too, if you're okay. I mean, even though it's not 4th of July weekend. But, hey, we're out of here. See you in 7 nights.
1: Adios.
0: Scratch and Sniff.
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2: Your Allegheny Communications forecast. Tonight, expect a chance of a thunderstorm early, then mostly cloudy and humid with a low of 66. Tomorrow will be humid with intervals of sunshine and a few widely scattered afternoon thundershowers, reaching a high of 83. I'm Tri-State Area's meteorologist, Jason Caterina.
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1: Your Allegheny Communications forecast. Overnight will be mostly cloudy and humid with a low of 66. On Sunday, expect humid conditions with episodes of sunshine and widely separated afternoon thundershowers reaching a high of 82. I'm Tri-State Area's meteorologist, Jason Caterina.
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1: Huge debate on the show about whether or not you have to stop as soon as you see flashing yellow lights on a bus, or do you wait for the red?
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2: 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Means, hey, slow down. 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

0: event, Mountain Massage and Wellness on Henderson Avenue in Cumberland.
1: Your Allegheny Communications forecast. Overnight will be mostly cloudy and humid with a low of 66. On Sunday, expect humid conditions with episodes of sunshine and widely separated afternoon thundershowers reaching a high of 82. I'm Tri-State Area's meteorologist, Jason Catarina.
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1: Your Allegheny Communications forecast. Overnight will be mostly cloudy and humid with a low of 66. On Sunday, expect humid conditions with episodes of sunshine and widely separated afternoon thundershowers reaching a high of 82. I'm Tri-State Area's meteorologist, Jason Caterina.
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1: Your Allegheny Communications forecast. Overnight will be mostly cloudy and humid with a low of 66. On Sunday, expect humid conditions with episodes of sunshine and widely separated afternoon thundershowers reaching a high of 82. I'm Tri-State Area's meteorologist, Jason Caterina.
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1: Huge debate on the show about whether or not you have to stop as soon as you see flashing yellow lights on a bus, or do you wait for the red?
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2: 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Means, hey, slow down. The reds are coming.
1: Do you remember? when I said my foot was on the brake?
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5: Your Allegheny Communications forecast. Overnight will be mostly cloudy and humid with a low of 66. On Sunday, expect humid conditions with episodes of sunshine and widely separated afternoon thundershowers reaching a high of 82. I'm Tri-State Area's meteorologist, Jason Caterina.
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1: Your Allegheny Communications forecast. Overnight will be mostly cloudy and humid with a low of 66. On Sunday, expect humid conditions with episodes of sunshine and widely separated afternoon thundershowers reaching a high of 82. I'm Tri-State Area's meteorologist, Jason Catarina.
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2: Your Allegheny Communications forecast. Today will be humid with some sunshine and a few afternoon thundershowers, reaching a high of 82. Tonight will be mainly clear and humid with a low of 64. Tomorrow is expected to be partly sunny with a high of 83. I'm Tri-State Area's meteorologist Joe Lundberg.
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3: Your Allegheny Communications forecast. Today will be humid with some sunshine and a few afternoon thundershowers, reaching a high of 82. Tonight will be mainly clear and humid with a low of 64. Tomorrow is expected to be partly sunny with a high of 83. I'm Tri-State Area's meteorologist Joe Lundberg.
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All seats are reserved, and the cars are climate-controlled, with restrooms on board. 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
1: Jason, thank you so much for taking the time out of your day to speak with me and the listeners. I'm Owen Schweitzer, and this has been your Allegheny Communications Community Forum.
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3: Your Allegheny Communications forecast. Today will be humid with some sunshine and a few afternoon thundershowers, reaching a high of 82. Tonight will be mainly clear and humid with a low of 64. Tomorrow is expected to be partly sunny with a high of 83. I'm Tri-State Area's meteorologist Joe Lundberg.
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2: 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Anyone going to rock the mountains?
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2: Your Allegheny Communications forecast. Today will be humid with some sunshine and a few afternoon thundershowers, reaching a high of 82. Tonight will be mainly clear and humid with a low of 64. Tomorrow is expected to be partly sunny with a high of 83. I'm Tri-State Area's meteorologist Joe Lundberg.
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1: Huge debate on the show about whether or not you have to stop as soon as you see flashing yellow lights on a bus, or do you wait for the red?
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1: Speed accelerate up. so I get through before it turns red.
2: 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You're supposed to slow down and prepare to stop.
1: And I'm sure
2: that's what the yellow lights on a bus mean. Means, hey, slow down. The reds are coming.
1: Do you remember when I said my foot was on the brake?

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Good morning. Hanging on this Sunday here on 99.5 DZN. 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Matt Kelly hanging with you. Keeping your favorites in the mix rolling here this morning. Got a request. You can text the Aircon Engineering line at 301-876-5615. 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
1: Your Allegheny Communications forecast. This afternoon, expect a mix of sun and clouds with a chance of a thunderstorm in some areas. Feeling humid with a high of 82. Tonight will be mainly clear and humid with a low of 60. Tomorrow will bring partly sunny skies and a high of 88. I'm Tri-State Area's meteorologist Joe Lundberg.
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Not sure about the lifestyles of the rich and famous. I do know what it's like as a lifestyle of a middle-aged man who makes a decent amount of money, enough to live off of, but is also lazy. It's called eating leftover pizza for breakfast on a Sunday morning. 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

Days of the New, Touch, Feel, and Stand here on 99.5 BZ on the Tri-States Rock Station. Well, again, these guys are kind of odd man out on the billing, but they sounded great when I saw them in D.C. They're going to play the next round of Warped Tour dates at Long Beach.

Stand here on 99.5 Easy on the Tri-State's Rock Station. Well, again, these guys are kind of odd man out on the billing, but they sounded great when I saw them in D.C. They're going to play the next round of Warped Tour dates at Long Beach. Stop coming up on the, Saturday, Sunday, July 25th, 26th. 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
1: Your Allegheny Communications forecast. This afternoon, expect a mix of sun and clouds with a chance of a thunderstorm in some areas. Feeling humid with a high of 82. Tonight will be mainly clear and humid with a low of 60. Tomorrow will bring partly sunny skies and a high of 88. I'm Tri-State Area's meteorologist Joe Lundberg.
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Nirvana on 99.5 Easy on the Tri-State Rock Station. Well, if you were a rock star that had a kid, like, for instance, drummer of 21 Pilots, Josh Dunn, he's got a little girl named Felix with his partner, his wife, Debbie Ryan. Do you think he's teaching her to play drums, or is he going to, like, get her a guitar or bass, and he's like, okay, I play drums, then you can jam along with me? I feel like that would be more fun.

girl named Felix with his partner, his wife Debbie Ryan. Do you think he's teaching her to play drums, or is he gonna like get her a guitar or bass and he's like, okay, I play drums and you can jam along with me? I feel like that would be more fun. Anybody else starting a family band out there? 21 Pilots, Drag Path, 99.5 DZN.

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Papa Roach, wake up calling here on 99.5 DZ on the Tri-States Rock Station. Well, woke up to some news today. Did you hear that Warner Brothers Studios, they're working on a reboot of Free Willy? Now, I remember being obsessed with

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Other than, like, they're just trying to get Shamu or whatever, the killer whale, out of the captive, you know, zoo, aquarium place and out into the wild, right? What's the second one about then?

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2: Your Allegheny Communications forecast. This afternoon, expect a mix of sun and clouds with a chance of a thunderstorm in some areas. Feeling humid with a high of 82. Tonight will be mainly clear and humid with a low of 60. I'm Tri-State Area's meteorologist, Joe Lundberg.
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99.5 DZ on the Tri-States Rock Station. It's been a while since you've eaten cup noodles there, some ramen from that styrofoam cup. Well, you might have to do a double take, and this is definitely something that I probably wouldn't have unless I was hungover. New flavors, Texas barbecue noodles and Kansas City barbecue noodles, which oddly sound kind of good. Again, maybe after a night of drinking. Here's Tool, Sober, DZN.

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Rocking and rolling on this Sunday. Matt Kelly here with you. Rock and roll church underway. What do you want to hear? If you got a request, you can always text the Aircon Engineering request line 301-876-5615.

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2: 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Means, hey, slow down. 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

Cypress Hill here on 99.5 DZ on the Tri-State's Rock Station. Man, some of these Lego sets are just crazy. If you're a fan of Harry Potter, a new Lego Harry Potter Ministry of Magic set has leaked. Ahead of its release, it reportedly has nearly 3,500 pieces and costing around $450. They also unveiled some new Pokemon collabs. I mean, it's really cool. You're a nerd and an adult like myself, but it's a lot of money for some Lego bricks. Just saying. It's Foo Fighters, My Hero, DZN.

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4: Your Allegheny Communications forecast. This afternoon, expect a mix of sun and clouds with a chance of a thunderstorm in some areas. Feeling humid with a high of 82. Tonight will be mainly clear and humid with a low of 60. I'm Tri-State Area's meteorologist, Joe Lundberg.
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Tri-State's Rock Station. I've been sitting around this weekend trying to catch up on shows I've either started and not finished, or ones I haven't even jumped on at all. Man, I feel like I'm always falling behind on my watch list. I still haven't seen season one, and they announced that season two is now filming Alien Earth on Hulu, Disney Plus. Heard it was great. Love the Alien films, but man, there's too much. It's Queens of the Stone Age, DZN.

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Dayseeker, crawl back to my coffin here on 99.5 DZN, the Tri-States Rock Station. Well, it's been a bad week for gaming news where PlayStation is kind of talking about how by 2028 you won't be able to buy any physical games anymore. No discs. It's all just going to be digital, which means you aren't going to own anything really. Also, Xbox announced a bunch of layoffs. One of their studios going independent is Obsidian, formerly part of Bethesda, working on all the Fallout games. Well, now apparently Obsidian, not Bethesda, they're working on their own new Fallout game, directed by the same project director and lead designer of Fallout New Vegas. Fans are pumped, as that's still one of the highest rated of the series. DZN. She says

0: to have a regret-free, enjoyable weekend. 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

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Well, I know we're like halfway through summer. I'm still trying to work on my summer bod. What about you? Apparently sniffing chocolates before your workout could boost your rep counts. It improves athletic performance. Wait, just sniffing it? I can't actually eat it? Sounds like torture. What if they made like chocolate smelling salts? Is that a thing? I always do a thing where I'm on the treadmill at the gym and I just turn on like Food Network. That's my motivation. If only they had scent vision. It's Rob Zombie, Dragula, DZN.

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The White Stripes, Icky Thump, here on 99.5 DZN, the Tri-State's Rock Station. Keeping that rock thumping on this Sunday. Got Linkin Park now, Chili Peppers and more on the way. Gonna wrap it up for me, Matt Kelly. I'll catch you back here the Morning Rock Block on a Monday tomorrow, all work week long. 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Catch you then. Bye-bye.

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This is the Sunday Spark Show. I'm Coach Scott, and I am pumped to be back in the booth talking to my 99.5 faithful. I missed you. I've been on vacay, but I am glad to be back to be on air with my 99.5 faithful. You hear me? So lock in. We're going to have ourselves a good show today. We have the Sunday Spotlight winners. We got Coach Scott's Locker Room Pep Talk. We got the Random Spark, and we got Coach Scott's Locks of the Evening coming up here soon. So just kick back, lock in with Coach, and let's have ourselves a good Sunday Spark. You hear me? Sum 41's up next.

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5DZ in the Sunday Spark Show on Tuesday, July 14th. We want you to get down to Chick-fil-A in the Queen City Center for Cow Appreciation Day from 7 a.m. to 7 p.m. If you go in, you got to listen closely. If you go in dressed like a cow, you will receive a free entree from Chick-fil-A at the Queen City Center in Cumberland. All right, you heard me correctly, guys. 7 a.m. to 7 p.m., go in, dress like a cow, and get some free Chick-fil-A from the Chick-fil-A in the Queen City Center in Cumberland. That is Tuesday, July 14th. You want to get down for Cow Appreciation Day? Please take pictures in these outfits. I need to see them all. Bad Wolves, Zombies up next. I'm going to sing along here in the studio, and I know you're going to do it wherever you're listening to 99.5 DZN. Keep it locked.

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The Tri-State's favorite rock station, Coach Scott in the building, the Sunday Spark Show. I'm throwing big, big shout-outs to my vacation crew, man. Thanks for checking in with the coach, rocking with the coach, and all around me, man, my family. I appreciate you guys. I just want you to know that before this all goes down. But big shout-out goes to the Jordan family, the Jones family, and the Jackson family. Guess how many times I had to hear about the Jackson and the Jordan family talking about their last name all weekend. It don't matter. It don't matter because I still beat them in cornhole. Either way, big shout-outs go to them, man. Appreciate y'all checking in with the coach. Love the support, man. 99.5 DZN. Keep

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I say you look so fine that I really want to make you mine. 4, 5, 6, come on and get your kicks. Now you don't need

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0: Blink 182 with Damn It on 99.5 DZN. Coach Scott in the building, the Sunday Spark Show. And this here is Coach Scott's locks of the evening. I'm going to the MLB with these right here. And I got the San Francisco versus the Rockies tonight. And listen, I'm going Trevor McDonald, 5Ks. Michael Lorenzen with 4Ks. And then the under will be 8.5. It should be a pitching duel tonight, so I don't expect many runs. It's plus 365. Go ahead and jump on that parlay and have yourself a good time watching some good baseball. Next up, you have the Padres versus the Blue Jays. Should be a good game. Should be another game where you get some good offense, a lot of good hitters in these major league organizations. So I'm going with the Padres plus 1.5, and I'm taking the over, which is over 8 runs. You got me? That is plus 214. So I'm taking the Padres plus 1.5 and over 8. Plus 214, take that mini parlay and take it to the bank. You got me? I need you to bet responsibly. Have fun watching the games with friends, family, and loved ones. And those are your Coach Scott locks of the evening. Keep it right here on 99.5, the Tri-State's favorite rock
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0: $0.94. 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
3: Your Allegheny Communications forecast. Tonight will be mainly clear and humid with a low of 60. Tomorrow, expect partly sunny skies with a chance of a thunderstorm in spots during the afternoon, reaching a high of 87. Tomorrow night will be mainly clear with a low of 62. I'm Tri-State Area's meteorologist, Jason Catarina.
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It's 6 a.m. to 10 a.m. right here on 99.5 DZN. You never know what they're going to say next. They're crazy. They're raunchy. They're wild. They're out of pocket, but that is what makes them incredible. 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

0: yellow lights on a bus, or do you wait for the red?
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0: 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So I get through before it turns red.
1: You're supposed to slow down and prepare to stop.
0: And I'm
1: sure that's what the yellow lights on a bus mean. Means, hey, slow down. The reds are coming.
0: Do you remember? When I said my foot was on the brake?
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0: $0.94. 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

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Don't miss that morning rock block. It'll start that day off just right. Red Hot Chili Peppers, other side, DZN.

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0: 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This is the Sunday Spark Show. I'm Coach Scott, and I'm glad to be in the building again with my 99.5 faithful. Here is the random spark of the evening. It's a debate. It's a crazy fact, a funny fact, something that I talked about with my kiddos, my athletes, my peers. It's just something funny that I want to bring to you guys out here in our 99.5 world. You hear me? So right now is the Would You Rather. Baseball season's in, travel baseball season's going, and today's Would You Rather is about that. So it's, would you rather lead the league in home runs, or would you rather be a part of the World Series winning team? Me, personally, I want that ring. I played baseball for a long time. I love baseball. I love hitting home runs, too, but I want a ring. What you got?
1: I'm definitely leading the league in home runs.
0: In home runs? So you don't want a World Series ring?
1: Nope, I just want to hit dingers.
0: But if you win a ring, you're down in history for that.
1: But if I lead the league in dingers, I'm also leading.
0: Okay, listen up. You do the debate. You figure it out. My king wants home runs. I want my ring. That's just been a dream of mine forever to get something like that. That cool, that big, that meaningful. You decide what you want. Would you lead the league in home runs, or would you be a part of the World Series winning team? Which one would you rather do? 99.5 DZN, keep it locked.
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7: Your Allegheny Communications forecast. Tonight will be mainly clear and humid with a low of 60. Tomorrow, expect partly sunny skies with a chance of a thunderstorm in spots during the afternoon, reaching a high of 87. Tomorrow night will be mainly clear with a low of 62. I'm Tri-State Area's meteorologist, Jason Catarina.
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Coach Scott in the building throwing big shout outs to the Ramanot family, man. I just want to let you know that you are loved. You are appreciated. We got your back through it all, my friend. So take your time. Love your family. Be around family. Be around loved ones and friends. And if you need anything from the coach, you need anything from my fam, you know we got you guys, all right? I appreciate your support always, always through everything. Sometimes you're the devil's advocate, and I need that. So I just want to say big shout-outs to the Ramanot family for always showing support to the Scott family, to this radio show, and everybody else in the community that the Ramanots have helped out. All right. Love you, big fella. And if you need us, you know we got you. 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

0: 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This is the Sunday Spark Show. I'm Coach Scott, and I'm coming to you right now with Coach Scott's Locker Room Pep Talk. And it goes a little something like, anything is possible when you have the right people there to support you. This is a very big quote, an incredible quote. And I'm just letting you know right now, whether you're building a business or chasing a dream and your purpose or going through a difficult life transition or situation, the individuals in your corner ultimately shape how far you can go, how far you can make it through, and where you're headed. So you need to understand that real friends, real love, it matters. You have to make sure your circle around you is the circle you absolutely need. You don't want to be the best person in your circle. You want to learn from those. You want people to push you, right? You want people to encourage you. You want people to help you when you're down. You want people that know every single thing about you and still like you. Those people you can count on always, no matter what you're going through, all right? They give you confidence. They give you knowledge. They help you be resilient. They hold you accountable. Those are the people you want with you as you're going through this life. So make sure when you look around, when you're on your phone, when you're sending text messages, Facebook messages, sliding in DMs, doing whatever you're doing, the people around you reciprocate your energy. They appreciate you. They love you. And that they have your back at all costs, because they ultimately, once again, they shape the trajectory of your life, right? You show me five idiots, I can probably show you a six if they're in that group, right? You show me three millionaires, show me four millionaires, I can probably show you one more in that group, all right? It's all about your circle. It's all about who's around you, and it's all about how you can grow with people in your corner, because we all need somebody. It takes a village. Can't do it alone. You just can't, all right? So identify your core support system and network. Love it. Cherish them. Appreciate them. And keep rocking with them. And let them know that you appreciate them, all right? There's nothing wrong with that. Everybody wants to be loved and feels loved. So also let them know that they are those ones. We want everybody to be great. There's room for everybody at the top. And like I tell you every single week, man, we love you here at 99.5 DZN and Allegheny Communication Stations. And we just want to see everybody on the top. So take somebody with you, be kind, love one another, and there you have it with Coach Scott's Locker Room Pep Talk. Keep it locked.
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1: Your Allegheny Communications forecast. Tonight will be mainly clear and humid with a low of 60. Tomorrow, expect partly sunny skies with a chance of a thunderstorm in spots during the afternoon, reaching a high of 87. Tomorrow night will be mainly clear with a low of 62. I'm Tri-State Area's meteorologist, Jason Catarina.
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My Chemical Romance Under Pressure on 99.5 DZN, the Tri-State's favorite rock station. We're going to keep this party rocking and rolling. 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I know you're listening out there, and I love you, my 99.5 faithful. 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

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Coach Scott in the building with the Sunday Spark Show. And this is the Sunday Spotlight winners. All right. It goes to the Allegheny High School softball team. These ladies are incredible. They are your all-area champions, and they had an incredible season, an 18-game win streak this season. They only lost two games. They are for real. And then you have the back-to-back or two-time player of the year in Jordan Sneathen. Listen, they always hold it down on that softball field, and if you haven't seen a game, you need to go check them out. They also took over the all-area softball team nominations, and I'm telling you right now, it's just Jordan Sneathen, Micah Baker, Eden Robinson, Tyus Jesse, all made first team. Second team, Savannah Walton, Alyssa Rader, Sadie Baker, Desi Hilton, and honorable mention is Maylee Blank. These lady camper softball players are for real, and it's a lot more where that came from because this is a young group. So just keep watching. Keep seeing the greatness, and just know that we got you back here at 99.5. Also, we want to give a big shout-out to Coach Joe and Coach Sly. We know what you're going through, and we just pray for you to get through. And we saw some good news the other day on your Facebook page. You can, everyone, go check that out and show some love.

0: But Coach Joe was discharged this weekend. Not going home yet. He has a few more steps to get closer. But just keep praying for them and get them home and get them safe and back to their families. And we just want to shout you out as well, coaches, because it takes a village, all right? But listen, those Allegheny Lady Camper softball players, we see you. We're going to continue to watch your future. We're going to continue to have your back. And we know, small town, big dreams. Keep doing what you're doing, ladies. You are not being taken for granted, and you are on the radar of being those ladies. All right? They always say you're him. I don't know what they would say for girls tonight. What do they say for that? There's nothing for that. I asked my king if there's something for. We just know that you guys, you ladies, are those ladies. So keep doing what you're doing and holding it down. Those are your Sunday Spotlight winners, the Allegheny High School Lady Camper softball team, all area champions, holding it down. 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
1: Your Allegheny Communications forecast. Tonight will be mainly clear and humid with a low of 60. Tomorrow, expect partly sunny skies with a chance of a thunderstorm in spots during the afternoon, reaching a high of 87. Tomorrow night will be mainly clear with a low of 62. I'm Tri-State Area's meteorologist, Jason Catarina.
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Click the birthday banner, sign up so we can celebrate you on air. We want to shout you out, all right? So happy birthday goes to Casey Wagner, Tatiana James, Brad Payton, Trinity Hensel, and Maddox Hensel. I love you both. I hope you have an incredible weekend. I can't believe that you guys are the age you are. I've seen you grow up from little ones, man. I just love the Hensel family. They're one of my favorites of all time. All right. KB, what up? Eric Bibbs, Maddie Castle, Sarah Murphy, Jeremy Bender, happy birthday to you, or happy belated if it's past. And I just want to say enjoy your day, enjoy your weekend, enjoy your month. You too can lock in on the DZN Birthday Club. 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Check us out. We want to shout you out. We want to celebrate with you here at 99.5. We love our community, and we live here too, and we know a lot of these people, so we just want to make sure they recognize your B-Day. 21 Pilots up next. 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

0: 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That is the Beastie Boys, absolute legends in the game. We're in here singing along, me and my king having a good time. That does it for us here on the Sunday Spark Show. I just want y'all to know that I've had an incredible time today, a legendary time today, back in the booth with my 99.5 faithful. So I thank you to each and everyone that tune in. I thank you to each and everyone that might even say, oh, man, that show's coming on. Let's lock in. I appreciate it, man. It means the world. And keep it here, always.
1: Peace.
0: All right, that's my Scott King in the building, too, having some fun. But don't forget those Sunday locks, all right? I gave you those baseball games. We also have Coach Scott's locker room pep talk. Anything is possible when you have the right people there to support you. Don't forget about those people. Let them know that you love them and appreciate them, and make sure your corner and your circle is one that can also hold you up and push you forward, and then vice versa, right? You need to do the same thing to them as well. So make sure that circle is good. And those Sunday spotlight winners, the Allegheny Lady Camper Softball All-Area Champions, first team, second team, takeover. And the coaches, man, we keep you in our prayers. We got your back, and we can't wait for you to get out of there safe and sound and back to your families. Everyone out here is rooting for you, and we'll keep up with that on your Facebook page as well. But that does it for the Sunday Spark Show. I've had a legendary time in the booth. I hope you have an incredible remaining of your day, and I hope this Sunday Spark adds some spark to the rest of your work week, and I'll see you next Sunday. Keep it locked.

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1: Huge debate on the show about whether or not you have to stop as soon as you see flashing yellow lights on a bus, or do you wait for the red?
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2: 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Means, hey, slow down. 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